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9: Yellowknife is currently under a yellow warning for air quality. Tonight there will be a few clouds with winds gusting up to 40 overnight and a low of 16. Tomorrow there will be widespread smoke with winds gusting up to 40 and a high of 26. That night there will also be widespread smoke with winds gusting up to 40 becoming light in the evening and a low of 15. On Saturday it will be sunny with a high of 28. Hay River is currently under a yellow warning for heat. Tonight there will be a few clouds with winds becoming light in the evening and a low of 16. Tomorrow it will be sunny with widespread smoke late in the morning and into the afternoon and a high of 28. That night there will be widespread smoke with a low of 16. On Saturday it will be sunny with a high of 29.

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6: Yellowknife is currently under a yellow warning for air quality. Tonight there will be a few clouds with winds gusting up to 40 overnight and a low of 16. Tomorrow there will be widespread smoke with winds gusting up to 40 and a high of 26. That night there will also be widespread smoke with winds gusting up to 40, becoming light in the evening and a low of 15. On Saturday, it will be sunny with a high of 28. Hay River is currently under a yellow warning for heat. Tonight there will be a few clouds with winds becoming light in the evening and a low of 16. Tomorrow it will be sunny with widespread smoke late in the morning and into the afternoon and a high of 28. That night there will be widespread smoke with a low of 16. On Saturday it will be sunny with a high of 29.

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1: 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Hell no, I can't slow down. It's gonna go.
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3: Yellowknife is currently under a yellow warning for air quality. Tonight there will be a few clouds with winds gusting up to 40 overnight and a low of 16. Tomorrow there will be widespread smoke with winds gusting up to 40 and a high of 26. That night there will also be widespread smoke with winds gusting up to 40 becoming light in the evening and a low of 15. On Saturday it will be sunny with a high of 28. Hay River is currently under a yellow warning for heat. Tonight there will be a few clouds with winds becoming light in the evening and a low of 16. Tomorrow it will be sunny with widespread smoke late in the morning and into the afternoon and a high of 28. That night there will be widespread smoke with a low of 16. On Saturday it will be sunny with a high of 29.
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1: Weather on the go.
2: Yellowknife is currently under a yellow warning for air quality. Tonight there will be a few clouds with winds gusting up to 40 overnight and a low of 16. Tomorrow there will be widespread smoke with winds gusting up to 40 and a high of 26. That night there will also be widespread smoke with winds gusting up to 40 becoming light in the evening and a low of 15. On Saturday it will be sunny with a high of 28. Hay River is currently under a yellow warning for heat. Tonight there will be a few clouds with winds becoming light in the evening and a low of 16. Tomorrow it will be sunny with widespread smoke late in the morning and into the afternoon and a high of 28. That night there will be widespread smoke with a low of 16. On Saturday it will be sunny with a high of 29.

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4: Yellowknife is currently under a yellow warning for air quality. Tonight there will be a few clouds with winds gusting up to 40 overnight and a low of 16. Tomorrow there will be widespread smoke with winds gusting up to 40 and a high of 26. That night there will also be widespread smoke with winds gusting up to 40, becoming light in the evening and a low of 15. On Saturday, it will be sunny with a high of 28. Hay River is currently under a yellow warning for heat. Tonight there will be a few clouds with winds becoming light in the evening and a low of 16. Tomorrow it will be sunny with widespread smoke late in the morning and into the afternoon and a high of 28. That night there will be widespread smoke with a low of 16. On Saturday it will be sunny with a high of 29.

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4: Yellowknife is currently under a yellow warning for air quality. Tonight there will be a few clouds with winds gusting up to 40 overnight and a low of 16. Tomorrow there will be widespread smoke with winds gusting up to 40 and a high of 26. That night there will also be widespread smoke with winds gusting up to 40, becoming light in the evening and a low of 15. On Saturday it will be sunny with a high of 28. Hay River is currently under a yellow warning for heat. Tonight there will be a few clouds with winds becoming light in the evening and a low of 16. Tomorrow, it will be sunny with widespread smoke late in the morning and into the afternoon and a high of 28. That night, there will be widespread smoke with a low of 16. On Saturday, it will be sunny with a high of 29.
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0: I'm Lisa Yesse with your news on the go. Due to high risks of wildfires, the town of Hay River has implemented a full fire ban for the community, effective as of July 15. The ban prohibits any open fires, including campfires, fire pits, or burn barrels, as well as other possible sources of fire, such as fireworks. Town officials say that no permits will be issued during this time. For the latest information on the fire ban, head to the town of Hay River's website and their Facebook page. Vista Radio, Yellowknife.
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I really wanted to take a moment to say thank you to all of those people that continue to volunteer at all the events around town throughout the summer and, frankly, throughout the year. My name is Joel, so thank you. Thank you very much for doing that. I bumped into Dan last night. Dan is one of those guys who's retired now and has nothing but time on his hands, so he's steady volunteering at the festivals and, you know, picking up garbage around town. So, Dan, thank you. This is the thing about living in a relatively small town, or if you're playing in a sports league or something like that. Even the biggest community events that make all of our summers so special, they have one hidden thing in common, and that's the volunteers. So I mentioned this earlier this week, but I gotta say, volunteering just doesn't help the community. There's a new survey that says it actually improves your overall well-being when it comes to your health. So it's the lifeblood of our town, but it's also the healthy lifeblood flowing through you. So whether you're coaching minor hockey or running a local food drive, it's people like you that make this town so special. So thank you. And if you've not volunteered yet or you're looking to fill some space, go out and volunteer. Meet some people, make some friends, and see the results that it has on the community. I remember years ago, I volunteered to coach my kid's soccer team once, but I got yelled at by a guy named Gary because his 7-year-old didn't get enough playing time. That's a special kind of community service right there. Volunteer. It really does make a difference.

weather for Yellowknife, there's a yellow warning for air quality today with widespread smoke throughout the region. We'll see a high of 26 with sunshine. Clear tonight, a low of 15. Sunshine on Saturday with smoke, a high of 27. And a mix of sun and cloud on Sunday with a high of 25. In Hay River, a yellow warning for air quality and a yellow warning for heat today. Widespread smoke throughout the region, a high of 28. A low of 16 overnight. Sunshine on Saturday with smoke and a high of 29, feeling more like 32. And sunny on Sunday with a high of 24.

0: Officials with the GNWT say the latest round of water testing at Ecole Lyclan in Yellowknife has been completed, with water fixtures showing lead levels below the maximum acceptable concentration. Officials say remediation work at the KTW school in Deda has been completed, and the health order has been lifted. Officials say that East 3 School and Samuel Hearn Secondary School in Inuvik have been tested and show lead levels above health guidelines. A health order has been put in place for the schools. Vista Radio, Yellowknife.
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0: 100.1 Go FM. Very excited for Folk on the Rocks, and we've been having a chance to speak with some of the musicians featured at Folk on the Rocks this week. And Bruce De La Cruz, better known as Small Talk, is an up-and-coming live performer, semi-new to Yellowknife here, and this man has a big heart. He is a journalist, he is a songwriter and musician, and after speaking with him, he wears his heart on his sleeve as he shared about what's coming up for his performance at Folk on the Rocks this weekend.
1: In my professional life, I'm actually a journalist, and so I'm just so used to helping other people tell their own stories. But when it comes to my music, I find that as a way to tell my own story. I get to be a part of myself that doesn't make it on TV as a journalist, writing down all my own feelings, how I feel about things in the world, in my own life. And it just comes out so naturally with such a raw energy and emotion. Ask anyone who's been to any of my live shows in Yellowknife. They'll see the humor. They'll see just the rawness. And I just love connecting with people that way.
0: And so let's talk a little bit about your show coming up. What kind of songs can we expect to see at Folk on the Rocks?
1: A lot of the songs I'll be performing on my set on Sunday. All these songs were just like at different points of my life in the last decade. I've been polishing them. I've been rearranging them. The reception here in Yellowknife for them has been really good. And so there's a few about past heartbreaks, but I think the one that's had the best reception in Yellowknife so far is a song called Homecoming. Last fall, I went to the Philippines to visit my family for the first time in a decade. It was a good trip, but it was also the first time that I went home since after my grandparents passed away. And so it was just a very solemn time for me, very different vibe from the other times I visited. And so I actually wrote a song dedicated to my grandparents. I wrote it within 24 hours of landing back into Yellowknife. And every time I've played that song, I can see people start to tear up. One of the most raw lines in that song is writing to my grandparents. And I'm just wondering what they would say if they saw me now. You know, I've had a good career in journalism, and now my music career is finally taking off too. And so I do wonder if they're proud of me from where they are now.
0: You'll be able to catch Coming Home along with a lot more of his great relationship-oriented songs this weekend at the Folk on the Rocks Music Festival. Tickets still available, barely. 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

Weather for Yellowknife. There's a yellow warning for air quality today with widespread smoke throughout the region. We'll see a high of 26 with sunshine. Clear tonight, a low of 15. Sunshine on Saturday with smoke, a high of 27, and a mix of sun and cloud on Sunday with a high of 25. In Hay River, a yellow warning for air quality and a yellow warning for heat today. Widespread smoke throughout the region, a high of 28, a low of 16 overnight. Sunshine on Saturday with smoke and a high of 29, feeling more like 32, and sunny on Sunday with a high of 24.

0: I'm Lisa Yesse with your news on the go. Upper Mall Rats are itching to perform this weekend at Folk on the Rocks. The band's guitarist, known as Muskrat, says the band looks forward to engaging with audiences and networking with more artists.
1: All of us are involved in the community, performing in different capacities. It's part of the reason why, as the band's kind of motto or raison d'etre, is to bring down the gate between the upper and lower mall of Center Square. We think that is an important issue for our community, and enough so to rally our whole musical project behind.
0: Upper Mall Rats are scheduled to perform at Folk on the Rocks on Saturday at 12:45 a.m. on the Long Lake stage and on the main stage at 4:45 p.m.
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right, so we're getting some calls from folks who are just a little curious about what to bring to Folk on the Rocks, like what's allowed. You're listening to GoFM. My name is Joel, and it's a great question, right? Because the security is there, and they want to ensure that nothing gets smuggled in, if you know what I mean. So here's what the kind of things you're allowed to bring if you're heading to Folk on the Rocks this weekend. Bug spray, water bottles, your bathing suit, t-shirts, identification. That's really important to have. Maybe bring your flip-flops, bring a hat to keep the sun off of your head, maybe the towel to wipe yourself down. You cannot bring your own alcohol. You should not bring cash money. It's going to be all debit services. Any kind of weapons, knives, anything. I know I'm stating the obvious, but for some, maybe it's not so obvious. Check your pockets for pocket knives before you go. And the last thing we don't want to see at Folk on the Rocks is bad weather. And I'm telling you right now, there's no chance of that happening, at least not right now. Nothing but sunshine and warm temperatures predicted for the rest of the week into next week. If you want to buy your tickets, go to folkontherocks.com.

I gotta say, you could not have picked a better week for festivals and live music in Yellowknife. My name is Joel Lamoureux, and you're listening to 100.1 Go FM. I'm looking at the weather forecast here, and all I see is sunshine and, sadly, some smoke. Wildfires continuing to cause some havoc with the air quality in the area. So that means there are some yellow warnings from Environment Canada for air quality and also some heat warnings. So as you prepare to head out to Folk on the Rocks this week, please keep in mind, yes, it's sunny, but it's going to be warm for the entire weekend. So bring the things that you need. Sunblock, lots of water, and of course your good spirits to enjoy some great music. Still looking for volunteers at Folk on the Rocks and still expecting massive crowds. If you want to buy tickets, they're more than 90% sold out. Go to folkontherocks.com and we'll see you in the sunshine.

0: Lisa Esse with your news on the go. Electric Lemonade is stirring up their unique brew of raw, garagey folk and rock to Folk on the Rocks in Yellowknife this weekend. The Yukon-based band features Sarah Murphy on guitar and vocals, Hannah Mazurek on bass and vocals, and Rob Jones on drums. While the band's debut EP, All These Songs Are About You, features hidden treats that entice re-listening, Murphy says performing live is about capturing a certain energy of the moment.
1: We perform as a trio, so we don't have any tracks or additional musicians that we play with. It's very sort of pure, garagey, very raw, and we're all very focused on when we perform, it's a big focus on the energy in the room and connecting with the audience.
0: Electric Lemonade is scheduled to perform Friday at 6:45 p.m. on the Long Lake stage and Saturday at 5:45 p.m. at the lakefront. 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
5: Weather on the go.
6: Weather for Yellowknife. There's a yellow warning for air quality today with widespread smoke throughout the region. We'll see a high of 26 with sunshine. Clear tonight, a low of 15. Sunshine on Saturday with smoke, a high of 27, and a mix of sun and cloud on Sunday with a high of 25. In Hay River, a yellow warning for air quality and a yellow warning for heat today. Widespread smoke throughout the region, a high of 28, a low of 16 overnight. Sunshine on Saturday with smoke and a high of 29, feeling more like 32, and sunny on Sunday with a high of 24.
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0: Folk on the Rocks is ready to roll, starting officially on Friday, but all kinds of events leading up to it. Now, recently we had the chance to talk to one of the performers named Xiao Wheat, who is an Indigenous performer from Quebec, and he's bringing a fabulous show to Yellowknife. He shared with us what to expect in the show and talked about one of the songs he'll be performing that has some deep, rich, traditional drumming.
1: Okay, Persegu, it's a song that I made after the style that is made on that song. We can hear that, in the plains in the center of Canada. I think the plain Cree, things like that. They sing like that with many hand drums, and discovered that kind of music when I was like 15 years ago. And I was like, oh, that is the good way to sing on the drum. So since then, I tried to sing like that. And till one day, I just decided to make one song. And the part which is song, it's in my language, it's Innuemun, talking about, I encourage people to the women to stop crying and the men to stand up. Because you know what happened to us with all the residential school and all that. So we are still in a process of healing as a nation.
0: Let's play that song for you right now. Xiao Wheat with Persegu on 100.1 Go FM.

That is Shaweet with Pashiku, inspired by the drumming of the Plains Cree. Now, Shaweet's from Quebec's North Coast. He sings about very complex and beautiful cultural issues of the Innu people. And he will be featured this weekend at Folk on the Rocks Music Festival. You can get your tickets right now at folkontherocks.com, sponsored in part by 100.1 Go FM.

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1: 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Enough is enough.
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right, can we talk about Sunday? My name is Joel Lamoureux. The FIFA World Cup is coming to a close, and the world is losing their minds. It's Spain versus Argentina in the finals. It's going to be an absolute battle. Now, I'm going to be honest with you. As I think about what to talk about that you might be interested, yes, some people might be interested in the World Cup, but honestly, I think, this is me, I think the bigger story is that for the first time ever, they're doing a Super Bowl-style halftime show. It's going to be 11 minutes long. Chris Martin from Coldplay is curating this whole thing, and we're talking about artists like Madonna, Shakira, BTS, Justin Bieber, and Burna Boy. But here's the absolute best part. You think of these world-class performers. You know else who is performing? The Muppets. Kermit the Frog and Miss Piggy are officially on the roster. I've got questions. Who's sharing a dressing room with Miss Piggy? I wouldn't. And can we look at Kermit the Frog doing some sort of K-pop choreography with BTS? Can somebody be working on that, please? Oh, man. Come for the world-class soccer. Stay for the absolute puppet-fueled spectacle. This is going to be incredible. It all kicks off at noon Pacific, 3 o'clock Eastern Sunday. Set your alarms because you do not want to miss the moment that a felt frog with a hand up his backside makes sports history.

0: Officials with the GNWT say the latest round of water testing at Ecole Éclan in Yellowknife has been completed, with water fixtures showing lead levels below the maximum acceptable concentration. Officials say remediation work at the KTW school in Detta has been completed and the health order has been lifted. Officials say that East 3 School and Samuel Hearn Secondary School in Inuvik have been tested and show lead levels above health guidelines. A health order has been put in place for the schools. Vista Radio, Yellowknife.
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Can you believe that we're almost in the dead of summer already? Man, oh man. Thanks for listening to Go FM. Joel Lamoureux here. Hey, a lot of great music coming up. I just want to say hello to all the folks that are in town visiting for Folk on the Rocks. People are already getting ready for the festival this weekend. And as you're planning to get to know your way around the city, and if you already live here, you know this already, but Ricky's is the place to go for great food and great service. And they just launched their backyard barbecue summer menu. And I'm telling you guys, it is stunning. Stunning. I'm talking about slow-smoked bourbon barbecue pulled pork. Basically, it melts in your mouth. You don't even have to chew. It's that good. And because it's Ricky's, they've got a whole new lineup of those legendary fluffy pancakes. It's the kind of food that just takes those long summer memories and creates them to be lifelong memories. So whether you're in town for the festival or heading out to the lake or just having a day, Ricky's has that brand new backyard summer barbecue menu available right now. It's the backyard treat served right in the restaurant. Ricky's, because I'm telling you, every great summer story starts with great food. We'll see you down there over at Ricky's.

Dirty. Nasty. Too dirty to clean my act up. 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

0: I got to say, I'm so pumped. It's Joel Lamoureux here on 100.1 Go FM. Folk on the Rocks coming up July 17 to 19. And this week, our team had a chance to speak with one of the performers, Wally, who is a Montreal-based artist of Haitian origin. And this guy is just so full of energy. And all of his music is, let's just say, entrenched in some of his traditional cultural elements and some of those melodies. And he shared with us when we were speaking about his brand new single coming out this fall from the new album called Fais le Pas.
1: The song that's called Fais le Pas is the first single of my new album that's going to be released in fall. I wrote the song Fais le Pas on it. And in 24 hours, I remember 24 hours after I sent it back to him, and the song was created. The music made me think about a motivational song, you know, it's like a personal motivational song. Fais le pas, it can mean three things, you know, in French. Fais le pas can means don't do it. Fais le pas can means make a movement, like let's like be bold and move forward and try it or do it. Or fais le pas can also mean do the dance. So in French, it has these three meanings. So when it came, and I felt like I was in these three spheres, you know, but mostly the sphere of like be bold, you know, saying the song was created 24 hours after, and then added some instrumentation, and there you go, fais le pas saw the day.
0: Let's hear some of that song right now. This is Fais le Pas from Wally, one of the featured performers at this year's Folk on the Rocks Music Festival with Go.

a brand new single from Wally, one of the performers at this year's Folk on the Rocks Music Festival. That's called Philippa. 2024 nominee for a Juno Award in the Global Music category. Great stuff. 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

find yourself stressing out? Adulthood tip. 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

0: I'm Lisa Yesse with your news on the go. Upper Mall Rats are itching to perform this weekend at Folk on the Rocks. The band's guitarist, known as Muskrat, says the band looks forward to engaging with audiences and networking with more artists.
1: All of us are involved in the community, performing in different capacities. It's part of the reason why, as the band's kind of motto or raison d'etre, is to bring down the gate between the upper and lower mall of Center Square. We think that is an important issue for our community, and enough so to rally our whole musical project behind.
0: Upper Mall Rats are scheduled to perform at Folk on the Rocks on Saturday at 12:45 a.m. on the Long Lake stage and on the main stage at 4:45 p.m.
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5: Weather on the go.
6: Weather for Yellowknife. There's a yellow warning for air quality today with widespread smoke throughout the region. We'll see a high of 26 with sunshine. Clear tonight, a low of 15. Sunshine on Saturday with smoke, a high of 27, and a mix of sun and cloud on Sunday with a high of 25. In Hay River, a yellow warning for air quality and a yellow warning for heat today. Widespread smoke throughout the region, a high of 28, a low of 16 overnight. Sunshine on Saturday with smoke and a high of 29, feeling more like 32, and sunny on Sunday with a high of 24.
5: Go!

Oh boy, what a week you've had. It's one of those moments where this afternoon you can finally exhale. 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The weekend is right there. 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

0: CCSA with your news on the go. Electric Lemonade is stirring up their unique brew of raw, garagey folk and rock to Folk on the Rocks in Yellowknife this weekend. The Yukon-based band features Sarah Murphy on guitar and vocals, Hannah Mazurek on bass and vocals, and Rob Jones on drums. While the band's debut EP, All These Songs Are About You, features hidden treats that entice re-listening, Murphy says performing live is about capturing a certain energy of the moment.
1: We perform as a trio, so we don't have any tracks or additional musicians that we play with. It's very sort of pure, garagey, very raw, and we're all very focused on when we perform, it's a big focus on the energy in the room and connecting with the audience.
0: Electric Lemonade is scheduled to perform Friday at 6:45 p.m. on the Long Lake stage and Saturday at 5:45 p.m. at the lakefront. 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

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You're listening to Go FM. Yellowknife weather, Hay River, the region really looking fantastic. Just a reminder for you, though, don't get fooled by the good weather to think that, you know, fires are starting to get suppressed. Maybe I'll have a little backyard fire. That is not the case. It's very important for you to recognize that the fires, open air fires, are still absolutely banned. You are not allowed to have any backyard fires. This is for a reason, right? This is, you would think, common sense, but it's not so common. So a couple of general rules. You're thinking, well, what can I use? Basically nothing. You can't have a backyard fire. You're not even supposed to drive or park on tall grass. If you don't have one of those spark arresters on your ATV, you're not supposed to use it. You got to remove any fire hazards from around your house. This is serious business, as we all know. So go to the city of Yellowknife and their Facebook page, and they have a complete listing, or their website. They have a complete listing of all the rules and regulations, but essentially, no fires. If you follow that rule, everything's going to be great and we'll all be safe.

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I really wanted to take a moment to say thank you to all of those people that continue to volunteer at all the events around town throughout the summer and, frankly, throughout the year. My name is Joel, so thank you. Thank you very much for doing that. I bumped into Dan last night. Dan is one of those guys who's retired now and has nothing but time on his hands, so he's steady volunteering at the festivals and, you know, picking up garbage around town. So, Dan, thank you. This is the thing about living in a relatively small town, or if you're playing in a sports league or something like that. Even the biggest community events that make all of our summers so special, they have one hidden thing in common, and that's the volunteers. So I mentioned this earlier this week, but I gotta say, volunteering just doesn't help the community. There's a new survey that says it actually improves your overall well-being when it comes to your health. So it's the lifeblood of our town, but it's also the healthy lifeblood flowing through you. So whether you're coaching minor hockey or running a local food drive, it's people like you that make this town so special. So thank you. And if you've not volunteered yet or you're looking to fill some space, go out and volunteer. Meet some people, make some friends, and see the results that it has on the community. I remember years ago, I volunteered to coach my kids' soccer team once, but I got yelled at by a guy named Gary because his 7-year-old didn't get enough playing time. That's a special kind of community service right there. Volunteer. It really does make a difference.

0: Life on the Go.
1: Yeah, I'm the North. I was born here. Also grew up in foster care, so we moved to Newfoundland. So like half my life here, half my life there. And I started during COVID with my grandmother. We get water delivered and harvest our own wood, and we have 2 acres of land, so we always had a big garden. And but also he was a trapper. You know, wild meat, moose and caribou. We went fishing too. So the community does take care of each other and help each other out. It's really nice. I do have many inspirational in my life. My neighbor, I grew up with him my whole life. I actually just had a conversation with him shoveling this morning. He's very much aware of like vibrations and, you know, positivity. And he found a bee's nest, put hay all around, and then a tarp over to protect them. And hopefully the bees will stick around for this winter. And that was really interesting. We're talking about bees and starting a bee farm a little bit outside of Hay River. That little drive home every day is nice scenery and nice little break.
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0: Weather on the Go.
4: Weather for Yellowknife. There's a yellow warning for air quality today with widespread smoke throughout the region. We'll see a high of 26 with sunshine. Clear tonight, a low of 15. Sunshine on Saturday with smoke, a high of 27, and a mix of sun and cloud on Sunday with a high of 25. In Hay River, a yellow warning for air quality and a yellow warning for heat today. Widespread smoke throughout the region, a high of 28, a low of 16 overnight. Sunshine on Saturday with smoke and a high of 29, feeling more like 32, and sunny on Sunday with a high of 24.
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0: 100.1 Go FM. Very excited for Folk on the Rocks, and we've been having a chance to speak with some of the musicians featured at Folk on the Rocks this week. And Bruce De La Cruz, better known as Small Talk, is an up-and-coming live performer, semi-new to Yellowknife here, and this man has a big heart. He is a journalist, he is a songwriter and musician, and after speaking with him, he wears his heart on his sleeve as he shared about what's coming up for his performance at Folk on the Rocks this weekend.
1: In my professional life, I'm actually a journalist, and so I'm just so used to helping other people tell their own stories. But when it comes to my music, I find that as a way to tell my own story. I get to be a part of myself that doesn't make it on TV as a journalist, writing down all my own feelings, how I feel about things in the world, in my own life. And it just comes out so naturally with such a raw energy and emotion. Ask anyone who's been to any of my live shows in Yellowknife. They'll see the humor. They'll see just the rawness. And I just love connecting with people that way.
0: And so let's talk a little bit about your show coming up. What kind of songs can we expect to see at Folk on the Rocks?
1: A lot of the songs I'll be performing on my set on Sunday. All these songs were just like at different points of my life in the last decade. I've been polishing them. I've been rearranging them. The reception here in Yellowknife for them has been really good. And so there's a few about past heartbreaks. But I think the one that's had the best reception in Yellowknife so far is a song called Homecoming. Last fall, I went to the Philippines to visit my family for the first time in a decade. It was a good trip, but it was also the first time that I went home since after my grandparents passed away. And so it was just a very solemn time for me, very different vibe from the other times I visited. And so I actually wrote a song dedicated to my grandparents. I wrote it within 24 hours of landing back into Yellowknife. And every time I've played that song, I can see people start to tear up. One of the most raw lines in that song is writing to my grandparents. And I'm just wondering what they would say if they saw me now. You know, I've had a good career in journalism, and now my music career is finally taking off too. And so I do wonder if they're proud of me from where they are now.
0: You'll be able to catch Coming Home along with a lot more of his great relationship-oriented songs this weekend at the Folk on the Rocks Music Festival. Tickets still available, barely. 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I don't

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All right, so we're getting some calls from folks who are just a little curious about what to bring to Folk on the Rocks, like what's allowed. You're listening to GoFM. My name is Joel, and it's a great question, right? Because the security is there, and they want to ensure that nothing gets smuggled in, if you know what I mean. So here's what the kind of things you're allowed to bring if you're heading to Folk on the Rocks this weekend. Bug spray, water bottles, your bathing suit, t-shirts, identification. That's really important to have. Maybe bring your flip-flops, bring a hat to keep the sun off of your head, maybe the towel to wipe yourself down. You cannot bring your own alcohol. You should not bring cash money. It's going to be all debit services. Any kind of weapons, knives, anything. I know I'm stating the obvious, but for some, maybe it's not so obvious. Check your pockets for pocket knives before you go. And the last thing we don't want to see at Folk on the Rocks is bad weather. And I'm telling you right now, there's no chance of that happening, at least not right now. Nothing but sunshine and warm temperatures predicted for the rest of the week into next week. If you want to buy your tickets, go to folkontherocks.com. 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

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If you could read my mind on Go FM. Hello, it's Carly, and almost kind of, sort of, welcome to the weekend. Well, this next artist, you sure haven't heard a lot of gossip about her wedding. All the guests that had to sign an NDA, and they weren't allowed to bring their cell phones in, so good job with that. It's Taylor Swift. I knew you on Go FM.

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1: Weather for Yellowknife. There's a yellow warning for air quality today with widespread smoke throughout the region. We'll see a high of 26 with sunshine. Clear tonight, a low of 15. Sunshine on Saturday with smoke, a high of 27. And a mix of sun and cloud on Sunday with a high of 25. In Hay River, a yellow warning for air quality and a yellow warning for heat today. Widespread smoke throughout the region, a high of 28. A low of 16 overnight. Sunshine on Saturday with smoke and a high of 29, feeling more like 32. And sunny on Sunday with a high of 24.
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Well, this is pretty darn scary. Go FM, it's Carly. There's a 22-year-old Vancouver woman who only had a motorcycle learner's license, and she was caught riding 177 kilometers in an 80-kilometer zone on Highway 99 near Furry Creek. And if you've ever been in that area, it is windy and it is slick. So my God, does she have a lot of guts. Police say that the rider received a 7-day vehicle impound, a 483 excessive speeding ticket, and is expected to face nearly $2,500 in fines and insurance-related costs. So what's the story here, folks? Especially if you have your learners, do not be driving erratically, going over the speed limit. The speed limit is there to keep us safe. Good God, I sound like my mother. Snow right now.

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have kids. When did you have them? How old were you? 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Now, I ask this because for the first time in history, women over 40 years old are having more babies than teenagers. 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But I can't help but think, in your late 40s having a child, that must be absolutely exhausting. But at the same time, I think that's pretty darn cool. 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

lot of people are going to be a little bit lost after the FIFA World Cup wraps up on Sunday. Go FM, it's Carly. And nobody asked Japan's fans to clean up the Dallas Stadium after the game against the Netherlands, but hundreds stayed anyway, picking up cups, wrappers, and trash bags. Apparently, it's a habit Japanese fans learn when they're young and carry them to every single tournament. So the tradition dates back to Japan's first World Cup back in 1998 and is repeated at every tournament since, regardless of the result, win or lose. And I guess that's why Japan is so darn clean. I remember seeing this TikToker, and he was in Japan. He took a pair of white socks out of a package. He put them on his feet. He walked around Japan for the entire day. When he took his socks off at the end of the day, they were still pretty darn white. That just goes to show you how clean Japan is. Melanie Fiona, Give It To Me Right on Go FM.

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2: Taking shots in here. You want one?

Beyoncé, Me, Myself, and I on Go FM. It's Carly. Now, they say women need more sleep than men because women handle more complex multitasking demands each day and need extra time to recover. Don't shoot the messenger. That's what they say. But I was surprised by this. They say women only need 20 to 30 minutes more than men do. And I say that's not fair. I think we should turn that into at least 2 or 3 hours more than men. Is that just me? Below on Tell Go.

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1: I am Kenesha Goldburn-Badu. Many know me as Kenchi. I'm an educator at the Ecole St. Patrick High School. I'm an entrepreneur. I own Foam Buddies. I just got, was nominated for four awards. Didn't win them, but that's fine. I'm still a winner. I've had the opportunity to join the Air Force. I'll be sworn in very soon. I launched the first foam mobile business here, Autism Certified Hyperallergenic, right here in Yellowknife. I'm a cultural builder living in Yellowknife. I've been here for 4 years, but I've been in the North for almost 10. I wear a lot of crowns, many crowns, from, like I said, launching foam parties to creating custom literacy programs for my older struggling students. Everything that's rooted in joy, justice, and community, you'll find me there. Where there's a gap, I fill it. I was in a much smaller community and I almost lost my son and I had to find a larger capacity hospital for him to support him. We were at the Stollery Children's Hospital for a while, but then I knew it was Yellowknife, the way I was close enough. In many regards, Yellowknife saved my life and my son's life. So that's what brought me to Yellowknife. The North is more than cold and quiet. I think it's a place where Black brilliance can actually bloom. And I work with all marginalized groups. But as a Black individual in Yellowknife, I've found the culture and the environment just to be so inclusive. I've never been afraid to be the first here, and I don't want that to change. In Yellowknife, you are allowed to be who you're meant to be. There are no borders. We get to express ourselves without limitations. And I just love that about Yellowknife. It is home. And I'm so proud to be on the land of Yellowknife. I'm me unapologetically.
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5: Weather for Yellowknife, there's a yellow warning for air quality today with widespread smoke throughout the region. We'll see a high of 26 with sunshine. Clear tonight, a low of 15. Sunshine on Saturday with smoke, a high of 27, and a mix of sun and cloud on Sunday with a high of 25. In Hay River, a yellow warning for air quality and a yellow warning for heat today. Widespread smoke throughout the region, a high of 28, a low of 16 overnight. Sunshine on Saturday with smoke and a high of 29, feeling more like 32, and sunny on Sunday with a high of 24.
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Kayla Langley, choosing Texas on Go FM. 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

Motion, make a new dance up on Go FM. It's Carly, and somebody posted a receipt from a Safeway back in 1974, actually September 18th, 1974 to be exact, and oh my God, the prices. So this is what is on the receipt: a bag of peas, a can of Campbell's soup, a bag of sugar, a thing of Maxwell House coffee, some laundry detergent, a can of mayo, a thing of ketchup, bananas, apples, a thing of Wonder Bread, and a half a gallon of milk. How much do you think that came to in 1974? The balance, $5.43. That is crazy. The most expensive thing on the list was the Maxwell House coffee at $1.39. And the second most expensive was the detergent, laundry detergent, for 69 cents. Oh, that is crazy. The good old days.

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It's Carly and Hailey Bieber making more money. Gap has teamed up with Hailey to launch the Hailey Jean, a limited edition denim capsule inspired by the 90s style. And you know they're going to sell out quickly. Everything that woman touches turns into a gold mine. So again, if you see the jeans at the Gap, you might want to grab them.

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0: SASA with your news on the go. Yellowknife RCMP say they seized drugs and firearms in a traffic stop on July 14 that led to the arrest of three suspects. According to the report, three passengers allegedly gave false identities to police. When their identities were confirmed, it was found that one of the passengers was wanted under an active arrest warrant issued in Saskatchewan. Police say a search of the vehicle revealed a loaded handgun, a tactical shotgun, ammunition, and over 50 grams of suspected cocaine, along with other drug paraphernalia. Police say the investigation is ongoing. Vista Radio, Yellowknife.
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0: tennis.
1: Yeah, as I was saying earlier, there's going to be a lot of people lost with the FIFA World Cup ending because people have been so incredibly into it. But Erling Haaland, one of the players, he's an extraordinary man, and my gosh, is he ever large. Most people eat around 2,500 calories a day. He is putting away 6,000 calories every single day, including raw milk, bone marrow, and organ meats like heart and liver. He calls it the Viking diet, and he's built his entire routine around it during the World Cup. I wonder now that it's slowly coming to an end if he's going to get home and just be like, gosh, let me eat some burger and fries.

0: Patrick Scott is being remembered across the North as a community leader who inspired collective action throughout his life. As a husband, father, grandfather, Indigenous rights activist, author, philanthropist, and founder of Yellowknife's Birchwood Cafe. After being diagnosed with cancer 13 years ago, Scott was vocal about embracing every moment with his family and friends. On Wednesday night, his daughter made a public statement that her father had spent his final moments surrounded by family. Following the announcement of Scott's death, Dene leaders issued a public statement remembering Scott and the impact of his work as a steadfast advocate. Vista Radio, Yellowknife.
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Jennifer Lopez, Go FM, it's Carly. And with Dunkin' Donuts slowly creeping into Canada, are you going to switch up your coffee routine? Are you a Starbucks person? Are you a Timmy's person? Are you going to switch it up to Dunkin' Donuts? Time will tell. They have tried this before, Dunkin' Donuts in Canada, and it didn't do very well. So this is their second try at it. I wish you luck, Dunkin' Donuts. Virginia to Vegas on Go FM.

0: I'm Lisa Yese with your news on the go. Electric Lemonade is stirring up their unique brew of raw, garagey folk and rock to Folk on the Rocks in Yellowknife this weekend. The Yukon-based band features Sarah Murphy on guitar and vocals, Hannah Mazurek on bass and vocals, and Rob Jones on drums. While the band's debut EP, All These Songs Are About You, features hidden treats that entice re-listening, Murphy says performing live is about capturing a certain energy of the moment.
1: We perform as a trio, so we don't have any tracks or additional musicians that we play with. It's very sort of pure, garagey, very raw, and we're all very focused on when we perform, it's a big focus on the energy in the room and connecting with the audience.
0: Electric Lemonade is scheduled to perform Friday at 6:45 p.m. on the Long Lake stage and Saturday at 5:45 p.m. at the lakefront. 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

Always wanted to read the title from this song on air. Around the world, la, la, la, la, la. There's five laws. Go FM, it's Carly. WestJet flight attendants have voted overwhelmingly in favor of a strike action, putting them in a legal position to strike as early as August the 2nd, which is just ahead of the August long weekend. So just a little FYI. Magic right now. No Way No on Go FM.

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0: Rob Dace, it takes two on Go FM. It's Carly. Let's play a little game. Costco Canada has just revealed how many hot dogs it sold in 2025, okay? Now, there is 110 Costcos in Canada. How many wieners do you think were sold in 2025? This is crazy. It sold over 36.6 million hot dogs in 2025. They say that that's just 5 million wieners shy of the population of Canada. They also say it is the cheapest meal that you will find in all of Canada. And a delicious one, may I add. It's classified Inner Ninja on Go.
1: 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You're a ninja? 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You're a ninja.
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But it really got me thinking, were you out drinking? Were you in the living room chilling, watching television? It's been a year now, think I figured out how to let you go and let communication die out. I know, we know you weren't down for forever and it's fine. I know, we weren't meant for each other and it's fine. But if the world was ending, you'd come over right.

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If the world was ending, you'd come over right, right. If the world was ending, you would come over right, right.

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So he is actually from Kamloops, and he went on to Facebook Marketplace in Kamloops, and he listed two brand new Warrior hockey sticks for $175 each. There's absolutely nothing wrong with that. People do it all the time. Is it weird because he makes $6 million a year? Is it weird because he's a hockey player? Do you think it's weird? God, I wish I could hear you right now, what you're saying. TLC right now is Waterfalls on Go FM.

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Well, if you are going to be so incredibly sad when the FIFA World Cup is over and you're sentimental, you might want to look into this. 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Pieces of the 2026 World Cup final pitch are for sale. So it's a limited edition souvenir containing turf from the MetLife Stadium final. So the turf's in this like little clear box. It's going to cost you $150 US if you're interested. I think that's a little bit expensive for a piece of grass, but hey. So

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Usher, Confessions on Go FM. Already that time for me to get my butt out of studio. I hope you have an awesome weekend. Don't forget to wear your sunscreen. Be safe. And I leave you with Alyssa Reed. 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

Alex Warren's Fever Dream on Go FM. I'm David Hanson. It's tough when you have to go to work, but there's something that wants to pull your attention away. I joined my English friends to watch England take on Argentina. I don't know the results of that game yet, but I had to leave because I had to come to work. And one thing that this experience taught me is that countries that have been following soccer more than us, they've had the time to come up with some pretty creative chants. Look up the English chants on YouTube. You'll be astonished at what they can come up with on the field. Even at the venue I was at, they chanted some pretty unsavory stuff that I probably can't repeat on the radio, but it was fun all the less.

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1: My name is Emily McBride. I moved here 5 years ago from Europe. I was doing 6 gap years in Scotland and Ireland, and it was really just came about by chance, and Yellowknife came up as an opportunity. I was born here, but moved away before I was one, and it was always a dream of mine to come visit, and I had like little Inukshuks and everything and photo albums for my parents, and I never thought I'd end up living here. A family that I had nannied for 7-8 years prior to me moving here said that they had been transferred here for military, and I had just moved back from Europe on my 6th gap year, and it was COVID, so I had to quarantine for 2 weeks, and then one thing led to another, and I flew to Edmonton right away and decided to come up with them and thought I'd try to make it work long term and talk to more people. And I started working at the town brewery, and I was really interested in getting into aviation, and one thing led to another and got me a job at a bush plane airline in Yellowknife, and that's what I've been doing long term now. It's like you're living in a national park. So raw and untouched. Here, you can be off work, and in less than 10 minutes, you can be on the water and out camping. Like, everything is so close, and it's right on your doorstep. In the winter, I take my skis to work and my dog, and we go skiing on a ski loop. I can literally walk there in like 10 steps right on a ski loop track, and we just go for 20 minutes on lunch break. You know, everybody kind of comes here looking for the same thing, and the community and the people are totally what make Yellowknife feel like a home, and everyone's so open and not cliquey and inviting you to things every weekend, and you find your groups really quickly. There's something for everyone here. I love talking about it. Actually, at work, they kind of send people to talk to me sometimes if they're thinking of moving here, because I really love it.
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Bobby Brown, My Prerogative. It's on Go FM. I'm David Hanson. Would you say that you and your partner help each other in different ways? My sense of direction is abysmal, so my girlfriend's the one to always navigate. Her sense of time, if I may say, kind of sucks, so I try to help her with that. But also, too, packing for a trip. We're trying to meet in the middle here a little bit. She tends to overpack. I tend to underpack. I don't know. Like, even this weekend, it struck me that I needed about an hour to pack. I have a backpack. Those are my clothes for 4 days. Whereas I know for a fact she would have had a suitcase filled to the brim.

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0: Naughty by Nature, hip hip hooray, it's on Go FM. I'm David Hansen. So there's been a few, we'll say, conspiracy theories that were supposedly going to tell you who was winning the FIFA World Cup, and both were proven false, so I guess it truly is up to chance. There was an earlier one saying that if the FIFA logo matched the colors of a particular team, they're anticipating that team will win. Well, that didn't happen. Portugal got eliminated, and I guess those were the colors. There's another theory that was kind of compelling, pointing out for the past 20 years, whichever team beat the team that eliminated Japan usually won. But that would have been Norway this time around, so also kind of debunked.
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Tame Impala, it's on Go FM. I am David Hansen. If you visit certain parts of Canada, is there something that you always tend to pick up? Like, years ago, I worked with this Italian guy. This is back when I was living in Edmonton. And he says that every year he would go to the Okanagan and he would just load up the trunk of his car with wine and they would have wine for the year. Fair enough. I am going home to Edmonton to visit the folks this weekend. And sure enough, I got a bunch of people saying like, oh, I have this craft beer that I really love that you can only get in Alberta. Can you pick me up some?

0: go.
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Chills, it's Down with Webster on GoFM. I'm David Hansen, and it looks like office romances are starting to be on the decline. There was a 2025 survey from the Society for Human Resource Management. Yeah, they found that last year, only 22% of employees said they had a workplace crush, which is kind of slashed in half, more than half actually, 49% a year earlier. What they attribute it to is not only like workplace harassment policies that are becoming more widespread, but also just online dating. And I guess that checks out because for a lot of people, that's how you met people. You'd either meet them at work, where you spend most of your time, or out and about. But now, I can swipe with your thumb.

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Remy Shand, take a message. It's on Go FM. I'm David Hanson. Do you also find that you eat way too quickly? That's my problem. I don't know. I get in the zone and I devour food before realizing, oh, I probably could have eaten half of that. What I'm trying to do to offset that is to set a timer for about 20 minutes. Because they say that it takes your stomach about 20 minutes to communicate to your brain that you're not actually hungry anymore. So that's what I try to do. I have a snack, try to set a timer for 20 minutes, and if I'm hungry after that, I keep eating. But it's just hard. Sometimes I just get in the zone. I get in these feeding frenzies.

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1: I'm Alice Daniels, and here's your news on the go. One new fire was identified in the Satu region as of the latest reports, roughly 130 kilometers south of Norman Wells. It is currently being monitored. In the North Slave region, 9 new fires were reported. All but one of them are currently being monitored for values protection. Wildfire FS-033 near Willow Lake River grew to over 1,500 hectares. Structure protection is being deployed for values in the area. In the South Slave region, SS-034 grew within 3 kilometers of Nanacho Lake. Structure protection is being deployed for the area. 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

No, you are unbelievable. It's EMF on Go FM. I'm David Hansen. What's the coolest souvenir you've ever picked up while traveling? Because Erling Haaland, I swear that guy knows that anything he does, it just becomes popular on the internet.

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1: I'm Alice Daniels, and here's your news on the go. The government of the Northwest Territories and the city of Yellowknife are advising residents that encampment cleanups at three Yellowknife sites will be continuing bi-weekly beginning today. Over the next 8 weeks, cleanups are planned for sites located near the Prince of Wales Heritage Center, Norseman Apartments, and a GNWT-owned parking lot on 49th Street. The GNWT says that they acknowledge that encampments are often used by individuals seeking shelter and that these cleanup efforts must be undertaken with compassion and respect. Vista Radio, Yellowknife.
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Loud Luxury, it's Body on Go FM. I'm David Hansen. Admitted, do you have an office crush right now? Because going by the numbers, less and less people do. Survey from the Society for Human Resource Management says that only about 22% of people have a workplace crush, which is down from 49% a year prior. They attribute things like online dating to that. I also wonder if you do tend to lose attraction for people when you have to work with them. You know, it's a bit of a buzzkill when you finally realize during a group project that they're kind of useless and they're about as good as losing two good people.

0: Douglas Daniels, and here's your news on the go. From R&B to rap, hip-hop, and boom-bap, Northwind is ready to deliver a set of alchemical fusions to folk on the rocks, embracing a vibrant diversity within a growing body of work.
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0: The Yellowknife born and raised hip-hop / R&B artist and producer will take to the Beer Garden stage on Saturday at 10 p.m. and the Aurora stage Sunday at 1:45 p.m. Vista Radio, Yellowknife.
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3: 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The first phase will require a full closure of the 44th Street and 50th Avenue intersection. Motorists are asked to plan ahead, allow extra travel time, and follow all posted signage and traffic control personnel. 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

classic from Len. It's Steal My Sunshine on Go FM. I'm David Hansen. I guess some people are repurposing engagement rings for weddings that didn't work out into divorce rings, which I can appreciate trying to put a positive spin on probably a miserable time, saying that it now celebrates new beginnings. Okay, fair enough. I suspect, though, it's also to just not give up something that's actually quite valuable to, like, Facebook Marketplace, and I don't think people like to buy engagement rings secondhand, what with the bad luck. But you know how you have to wear your ring on a particular finger to indicate that you are either engaged or married? If you're trying to wear this divorce ring to indicate your divorce, would you put it on your middle finger?

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0: Thriving in the pop rush. 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

Aku, Perfect Day. It's on Go FM. I'm David Hansen. It's actually very timely that I'm listening to that song, because for context here, I'm very bad at actually watching all the popular movies. I don't get around to them. So my girlfriend, in an effort to try to fix that, she's slowly making me watch them. And yesterday, I finally watched Legally Blonde. Look, I'm not the target audience, okay? And of course, the movie opens and ends with Haku, Perfect Day. Now, it was a fun movie. I really enjoyed it, actually. I will say, though, I think I'm enjoying the TV show L even more. That one's brand new, first season's out, looks like they're alluding to a second season. I recommend you check it out on Amazon Prime, especially if you enjoyed Legally Blonde.

0: Alice Daniels, and here's your news on the go. One new fire was identified in the Satu region as of the latest reports, roughly 130 kilometers south of Norman Wells. It is currently being monitored. In the North Slave region, 9 new fires were reported. All but one of them are currently being monitored for values protection. Wildfire FS-033 near Willow Lake River grew to over 1,500 hectares. Structure protection is being deployed for values in the area. In the South Slave region, SS-034 grew within 3 kilometers of Nanacho Lake. Structure protection is being deployed for the area. 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

0: Nelly Furtado on Go FM. I'm David Hansen. Turns out there are some foods, supposedly anyway, that you eat that might attract mosquitoes or ones that repel them. For attracting them, it's all the good camping food. It's beer, it's potassium, so lots of potatoes, like potato chips, and sugary snacks tend to draw them in. Sweet. Now, I guess ones that repel them, though, is onions and garlic. So what is that, like Greek cooking? Apparently lavender does, too. I think that one's not really one you eat. You just put lavender out.
1: Wake up in the morning feeling like P. Diddy.
2: Hey, what up,
1: girl?
2: Grab
1: my glasses, I'm out the door. I'm gonna hit this city.
2: Let's
1: before
2: go.
1: I leave, brush my teeth with a bottle of Jack. Cause when I leave for the night, I ain't coming.

0: Nicholas Daniels, and here's your news on the go. The government of the Northwest Territories and the city of Yellowknife are advising residents that encampment cleanups at three Yellowknife sites will be continuing bi-weekly beginning today. Over the next 8 weeks, cleanups are planned for sites located near the Prince of Wales Heritage Center, Norseman Apartments, and a GNWT-owned parking lot on 49th Street. The GNWT says that they acknowledge that encampments are often used by individuals seeking shelter and that these cleanup efforts must be undertaken with compassion and respect. Vista Radio, Yellowknife.
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Paris Hilton, Stars Are Blind, Go FM. 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Thanks so much for tuning in. I'm actually going to be taking the next few days off, so just wanted to say thanks for hanging out with me, and I hope to find out you had an awesome weekend. 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